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1: Everybody's talking about Ella Langley after the ACM Awards, and yeah, she had a night. 5 wins in the night, 7 awards in total. Tears, speeches, the whole movie montage package. But now she's doing chart stuff that makes country nerds start opening spreadsheets. Her song, Choosing Texas, just grabbed another week at number one of the Billboard Hot 100, which is wild because staying at the top that long is rare in any genre. And then she went and parked Be Her right behind it, which means for multiple weeks now, she's basically competing against herself. That's country music main character energy. Also, imagine being the artist sitting at number 3 right now. You finally tell your family, I'm almost number 1, and Billboard's like, cute, meet Ella. Again, that's your breakdown.
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0: This is Beaver 100.3. Ashley Cook, one of my favorite people in country music, got a chance to catch up with her in Las Vegas last weekend.
1: The viral moments that has created, you've got dudes that are like the toughest of tough, like completely mesmerized.
2: It's very fun.
1: How do you pick them out of the crowd?
2: It's mostly just complete random. I won't lie.
1: Yeah.
2: Like truly in that moment, whether it's a guy holding up a sign that says I have baby blues, whether it's just a guy I think is cute, whether it's, you know, a girl that has beautiful blue eyes, it's just a fun moment for me to like get to make people feel special.
1: Yeah.
2: You know, it really there's no like rhyme or reason behind it. I just find somebody I think would be great and I roll with it in the moment.
1: Have you ever sang baby blues to one of your best radio friends?
2: No, but do you want me to do it?
1: Yeah, let's do it. I feel like we got to. Well, see if we can both hold a straight face because we have that kind of friendship to where it's like, I don't know that I can do it.
2: But see, I'm not in show mode right now, and so I feel like I'll just laugh.
1: Okay, well, we could try.
2: I mean, okay, ready? Baby, put those baby blues.
1: Can't do it.
2: I know.
1: We're trying.
2: We can't.
1: We're going to make it awkward.
2: Come to the show, and I'll do it at the show.
1: Fair.
2: You've already worn a belly chain and a crop top for me, so.
1: I know.
2: And you got to just feel keep
1: like
2: rolling with it.
1: I would look better in that now because I was like pre-weight loss.
2: I know, you look so good.
1: I'm down 120 pounds.
2: So does Chels. It's crazy.
1: Yeah, we're killing it. So I got another 50 I want to lose, but baby blues, I know, looking ahead, looking like that could be the next big single.
2: I think so.
1: I know that song is just blowing up. I still have

0: all the dances to
1: Hell You Are.
0: Hell You Are is so good. Yeah.
1: Thank you so
0: and
1: much.
0: I see that you figured out your outfit is right side out
1: Yeah, today. This morning. So we had a crazy like 24 hours into ACM week.
0: Yeah.
1: I was in Texas last night. I was in Fort Worth playing a private show for PBR. It was an after party.
0: Mm-hmm.
1: So I got off stage at like midnight.
0: Yeah.
1: Flew in this morning and I took my hoodie off in the airport and I realized that my tank top was inside out and backwards. And I was like, I'm not even going to try to fix this. Like, I'm just going to roll with it. And so we did. And we're here. We have clothes on that are not backwards and inside out now.
0: It's working.
1: So
0: and they're
1: doing
0: kind
1: it.
0: Of baby blue.
1: Yeah, exactly. Yeah,
0: it works. 100%. Ashley Cook in Vegas.
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So, you know, I ain't never had a type, having a type takes two.

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1: And it's Dave. We got the Secret Sound tomorrow for Grand Ole Opry tickets. We'll play around 6:40.
0: Congratulations to the class of 2026. It's graduation time here in Clarksville.

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1: Google Translate is out here trying to end marriages, start revolutions, and apparently weaponize bread. AI has turned against us in the most monotonous kind of way. We'll get into that coming up.

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2: AI has come a long way, but sometimes you still need an actual human being to look at the translation before you slap it on a sign. There's a website that has a rundown of poor souls who were led very astray by Google Translate, and it's good for a few laughs and maybe a little pity. Some of the best ones, the Wi-Fi sign that said, "No wife, no problem. We free you 1 month, wife, to try." Bold business model, terrible marriage counseling. Another sign said, "Dying right here is strictly prohibited." Fair. Rude, but fair. My favorite might be the bakery that said, "Do not touch bread with hands. Please use tongue," which is either a typo or the worst Panera policy meeting ever. And a store sign said, "Video monitoring in progress. We prostitute shoplifters." Again, proofreading matters, because one missing editor and suddenly your pizza place is fresh, always delirious. Honestly, same.
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1: Congratulations to the class of 2026. It's graduation time here in Clarksville. And as of yesterday, I officially have a senior on my hands. Mm. And there's going to be a lot of first and last things in your high school career.
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I saw this, and I thought it might help if you're going through one of those situations where you're dealing with a toxic person that isn't worthy of your time. Never stop being a good person. Just change who actually receives your kindness. That's some deep stuff, especially from the person on my Facebook who posted it.

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1: Ella Langley, as you know, dominated the ACMs the other night. She continues to smash records. More on that coming up next in the breakdown, brought to you by T-Mobile.

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1: Ella Langley is out here collecting accomplishments like your Target app collects unnecessary purchases. You go in for toothpaste, somehow leave with a candle, a swimsuit, and emotional damage. After absolutely dominating the Academy of Country Music Awards the other night, Ella pulled off something almost nobody in music history has done. Her song, Choosing Texas, has now spent 10 weeks at number one on the Billboard Hot 100. Across every genre, pop, rock, rap, country, only about 4% of songs in the chart 67-year history have ever hit that mark. And because she woke up and chose violence, her song Be Her is sitting at number two at the same time. That officially makes Ella Langley the first true country artist to hold the top two spots on the Hot 100 for multiple weeks. And yes, before the Swifties kicked the studio door in, Taylor Swift did it too. But let's be honest, Taylor left country so long ago, she probably needs Siri to find a tractor. That's your breakdown.
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1: One step closer to that 3-day weekend. And yes, it's okay to party and have a good time this weekend, but just take a second to reflect the reason why we get to do it. This is not a happy holiday. This is a holiday that is in and of its nature is very somber. So just remember that this Memorial Day weekend here when we kick it off in a couple of days. Have a great night.

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1: And it's Dave. We got the Secret Sound tomorrow for Grand Ole Opry tickets. We'll play around 6:40.
0: Congratulations to the class of 2026. It's graduation time here in Clarksville. And as of yesterday, I officially have a senior on my hands. And there's going to be a lot of first and last things in your high school career.
1: We'll talk more about that. Monica, don't start crying now.
0: Don't remind me. Cue the tears.
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We're the voices that make you laugh, the stories that make you feel real, and a soundtrack to your everyday life. Because here, it's not just about your favorite country music. 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
0: 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I didn't even know it was happening.
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1: That was Mama's dream.
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0: it's Monica.
1: And it's Dave. We got the Secret Sound tomorrow for Grand Ole Opry tickets. We'll play around 6:40.
0: Congratulations to the class of 2026. It's graduation time here in Clarksville. And as of yesterday, I officially have a senior on my hands. Mm. And there's going to be a lot of first and last things in your high school career.
1: We'll talk more about that. Monica, don't start crying now.
0: Don't remind me. Cue the tears.
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1: And it's Dave. We got the Secret Sound tomorrow for Grand Ole Opry tickets. We'll play around 6:40.
2: 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It's graduation time here in Clarksville. And as of yesterday, I officially have a senior on my hands. Mm. 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

0: With Monica and Dave, welcome to Thursday. How about that? Man, weekend is really staring us in the face now.
1: Yeah, for sure. It's going to be a long weekend for some, but just remember what the weekend is all about.
0: Yep. And

The Beaver Wake Up with Monica and Dave. Here we are. It's May 21st. Let's get to your country date book. 1994, Trisha Yearwood and the Mavericks bassist Robert Reynolds were married on the stage of the Grand Ole Opry in Nashville. Trisha, of course, is now married to Garth Brooks. Speaking of Garth, in 1998, his album No Fences was certified multi-platinum for sales of 14 million copies. Hits included Friends in Low Places, Unanswered Prayers, and The Thunder Rolls. Garth and Trisha in 2007 took part in a house build in Violet, Louisiana, contributing to the 1,000th Habitat for Humanity construction project in the Gulf Coast after Hurricanes Katrina and Rita. In 2008, Darius Rucker's first country single, Don't Think I Don't Think About It, was released to radio. 2011, Taylor Swift raised $750,000 for tornado relief by selling tickets to the final rehearsal of her Speak Now tour at the Bridgestone Arena in Nashville. And finally, the city council, this is in 2020, the city council of Kaysville, Utah, threatened to turn on sprinklers and cut power to prevent a Colin Ray concert taking place during a violation of their state's pandemic policies. The show was moved to another city. And that's your country date book for today.

0: 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And remember, there's a clear bag policy, and all kids 15 and under must be accompanied by an adult.
1: This morning, temperatures are starting off in the 60s and 70s, and scattered showers will continue to last throughout the rest of the day. We're also seeing some patchy fog this morning that will burn off in the next few hours. I'm News 2 meteorologist Shelby Mack.

0: It's a Bieber Wake Up with Monica and Dave. Good morning, and another death hoax for Dierks Bentley, huh?
1: Wow. Yesterday, we talked about Justin Moore, and today it's Dierks Bentley, but he is alive and well. He called the hoax reckless and hurtful.
0: Definitely.
1: But he is...

0: Now, yesterday we talked about Justin Moore, and today it's Dierks Bentley, but he is alive and well. He called the hoax reckless and hurtful.
1: Definitely.
0: But he is gearing up for his 2026 summer run off the map tour.
1: Run off the map. Wow. I mean, like that.

0: It's a Beaver Wake Up with Monica and Dave. Good morning. And, of course, we loved sending you off to the Grand Ole Opry. And you have a chance to go to the show next Tuesday night by texting Opry to 43414. And quite the lineup.
1: Yep. David Nail's going to be there. And a lot of your Opry favorites. Going to be up-and-coming artist on the Opry next stage. Just text Opry to 43414 and good luck.
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This morning, temperatures are starting off in the 60s and 70s, and scattered showers will continue to last throughout the rest of the day. We're also seeing some patchy fog this morning that will burn off in the next few hours. I'm News 2 meteorologist Shelby Mack.

0: for Wake Up with Monica and Dave. Good morning. Of course, Luke Combs showing up at a kid's lemonade stand in Wisconsin after a couple sold-out shows in Green Bay and a round of golf last week.
1: You know, the funny thing is the kids didn't recognize him. They thought he was a professional golfer because he was dressed in golf gear.
0: Yeah, well, he'd been on the course and probably was sweating and, you know, needed some lemonade to cool down.

0: It's Jason Aldean. It's the Beaver Wake Up with Monica and Dave, and this is some great news, too. Love when scholarships are handed out, and the Clarksville Volunteer Auxiliary awarded five $1,500 Grace P. Ford scholarships to graduating seniors, all from local high schools. They completed service through the Volunteen program at Vanderbilt Clarksville Hospital.
1: Yeah, that's nice. Not a bad deal right there. 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
1: This morning, temperatures are starting off in the 60s and 70s, and scattered showers will continue to last throughout the rest of the day. We're also seeing some patchy fog this morning that will burn off in the next few hours. I'm News 2 meteorologist Shelby Mack.

0: 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Make it part of your Memorial Day weekend.
1: Yeah, we'll do that around 6:40. The secret sound coming up on The Beaver. Good morning.

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15: Yes, welcome to the Beaver Wake Up with Monica and Dave on National Server Day.
16: That's right. Waitstaff Day.
15: Waitstaff Day.
16: Bartenders, hostesses, and restaurants, and of course, your waitstaff. The people who served you food, who...
15: Or drink.
16: Yep.
15: Listen to your problems while you were drinking your drink.
16: Yep, exactly.
15: So, Monica, were you ever a server?
16: I was. At a place called Macon Music City Grill.
15: Okay.
16: And it was kind of Macon, Georgia's version of like Hard Rock Cafe or something.
15: Okay.
16: Because Capricorn Records was in Macon and they had all kinds of different, you know, faux record contracts from the artists that signed with Capricorn Records, you know.
15: That's cool.
16: Mm-hmm.
15: I worked at a place called Gino's. Now you say, well, what is that? Well, Gino's was like a version of McDonald's in the Northeast, which was out.
16: Is that the place that serves Philly cheesesteak to steaks to tourists?
15: No. Okay. No. This was the Gino Giant was their version of the Big Mac.
16: Oh, okay.
15: And I worked there for 30 days between my freshman and sophomore year of college. And then 30 days in, I got my first radio job. But just as they serve Kentucky Fried Chicken. And just as I was about to learn the secrets of Kentucky Fried Chicken, the seven spices, I got my radio job. Oh, well. It worked out fine.
16: That secret's still safe with them.

0: Well, when you're digging and you just never know what you're going to find. It's the Beaver Wake Up with Monica and Dave. Imagine, you know, there's tons of construction going on here in Clarksville. I mean, with apartments going up, you know, infrastructure, all sorts of stuff happening. And imagine you're at a construction site in Clarksville today and you're digging. And as the old song said, you're digging up bones. Mm-hmm. And that's what happens. Well, this happened in Lake George, New York, and not just bones of anybody. We're talking about Revolutionary War soldiers, like 44 of them that were between the ages of 15 and 19. We're talking about kids,
1: teenagers
0: that were serving in the Revolutionary War. Their remains are found.
1: Yeah, they were fighting for a country that barely existed.
0: Yeah.
1: You know, that hardly didn't even exist.
0: Right.
1: But, you know, as a mom, once you say the word teenager, that kind of hits differently.
0: Sure.
1: It's about closure.
0: Yeah. Oh, yeah.
1: It definitely got closure for these 44 teenagers that were fighting in the Revolutionary War. And the whole thing about it is after 250 years, they're finally getting the homecoming that they really never had.
2: 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As far as traffic goes anyway, nothing in the way of any accidents happening right now and no backed up traffic. I'm Lee Irwin.
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0: Think you deserve a chance to be up on stage? Well, now you can prove it. The Beaver Wake Up with Monica and Dave. Brand new community theater, Clarksville Community Theater, has announced auditions for its inaugural production, Museum. It's by acclaimed playwright Tina Howe. Following the conclusion of the organization's highly anticipated Battle of the Plays community voting competition. So a brand new community theater here in town. That's pretty cool.
1: Yeah, and you know, this is just a way for people, moms, kids to, it's kind of a creative outlet for them.
0: Oh, for sure.
1: You know, they're always saying they want to, but never give themselves permission to try community theater. Mm-hmm. Now, I think it would be absolutely amazing to try community theater.
0: I think you should. Yeah. I think, Monica, you need to be in this production of the museum.
1: You know, and people say I look like Kathy Bates.
0: I mean, yeah, so you said.
1: Maybe I can act like Kathy Bates does, be an Academy Award winner one day.
0: Yeah.
1: I don't know.
0: I think you should give it a shot.
1: I'm just

0: Bill and Scott the Beaver wake up with Monica and Dave as we are counting down to the holiday weekend. Mm-hmm. All right, we've got for you a question this morning. I think a pretty good one. So we're going to talk about sounds today. All right, so what is the one sound that absolutely drives you crazy? You just cannot stand to hear. For me, it's this. Air horns. They just drive me crazy. You know, very little will make me jump out of my chair. Mm-hmm. But when I hear an air horn, I can hear a gunshot somewhere, other things, a crash.
1: Fireworks.
0: Mm-hmm. But it's the air horn for me. What's it for you?
1: Not really anything that makes me jump out of my seat or anything.
0: Sure,
1: but something that rakes across my skin that I can't stand.
0: Exactly.
1: Like for some people, it's scratching on a chalkboard. Mm. It's when I hear a ripping of a towel or that sort of fabric.
0: So like somebody's
1: feel
0: like,
1: that in my teeth.
0: Oh. So it's like when somebody's like trying to go through with a towel.
1: No, but when they're ripping, the sound of the ripping.
0: The ripping of.
1: Yes.
0: Oh, okay.
1: But I mean, if you did that to a piece of t-shirt, it doesn't bother me at all.
0: But it's the towel.
1: It's
0: sound.
1: A towel.
0: Specifically the towel.
1: Yeah,
0: the fabric in the towel.
1: I feel it in my teeth. And, you know, when I go to the, there's one more sound that, or maybe the feel of it, I can't really stand, is when I'm going to the bathroom, I have to fold the toilet paper because it rubbing together kind of skeeves me out. Like whenever you kind of wad it up to, after you do your business and you stay sanitary, you
0: gotta, right.
1: So, yeah, just the toilet paper. I don't
0: TMI.
1: Know.
0: TMI!
1: No, it's not.
0: TMI!
1: No, it's not. It's just everybody does it.
0: Yeah, I know.
1: But the whole thing is just that sound.
0: Sure.
1: I don't know why. Well, I don't know why.
0: Okay. Well, that might take a psychologist's exam. But anyway, I'm just kidding.
1: Probably so.
0: Some of our listeners have checked in. Kelsey says scratching silverware on a plate. Yeah, I get that. Chewing of any kind by Terry. And Michael says chewing gum. Here's one. A cat coughing up a hairball.
1: Oh, boy.
0: Okay. I don't know if I've ever heard that.
1: Yeah. It's usually at 3 or 4 in the morning when you're dead asleep and you hear your cat. You'll jump up from a dead sleep. You hear a cat going.
0: Yeah, that'd be a bit much. And Marcy says, our male dog licking from the water bowl.
1: I don't know.
0: Yeah, you know, we've had mainly female
1: or
0: dogs.
1: Or like when people eat.

0: And they make the smacking sound.
1: The smacking in their mouth. Yeah. Somebody said that as well. Anyway, so if there's something that really irks you.
0: Oh my gosh.
1: Yes.
0: That is actually a fear of ripping towels.
1: It is?
0: Pet-setophobia.
1: Anyway, if you got something you know you can't stand a sound, you can post it on our Facebook page or give us a call, 877-999-9887.
0: Yeah, don't need to know the name of the phobia. Just post it.

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1: This morning, temperatures are starting off in the 60s and 70s, and scattered showers will continue to last throughout the rest of the day. We're also seeing some patchy fog this morning that will burn off in the next few hours. I'm News 2 meteorologist Shelby Mack.

0: send you off to the Grand Ole Opry, the Beaver Wake Up with Monica and Dave. We've got tickets for the Opry for Saturday night, and we're going to do the Secret Sound. And who's there Saturday?
1: Yeah, Mark Wills, Ricky Skaggs, the Opry Square Dancers, John.

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3: Could you play it 10 more times? 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
1: 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How about that? All right.
2: Okay. Now, listen very closely after you hear that first sound. Now, listen very closely. Again. You hear that?
1: Yes, I did. 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Okay. 877-999-9887. 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
3: 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Nothing in the way of any accidents happening right now, and no backed up traffic. I'm Lee Irwin.
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4: 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On May 15th, the men entered the store, each wearing a mask. 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Shahanna Bryant was last seen May 15th near 3rd Street. Her guardian said she ran down the street and got into a vehicle. Anyone with information on Bryant can call 911. Hopkinsville and Christian County High School graduations are set for tomorrow at the Stadium of Champions. There is a chance of rain in the forecast. A senior class and weather meeting has been scheduled today to discuss options for the ceremonies. And the Clarksville Volunteer Auxiliary awarded five $1,500 Grace P. Ford scholarships to graduating seniors. They are all from local high schools. These students completed service through the Volunteen program at Vanderbilt Clarksville Hospital. For more on these stories, go to the Clarksville Now and Christian County Now apps.
5: This morning, temperatures are starting off in the 60s and 70s, and scattered showers will continue to last throughout the rest of the day. We're also seeing some patchy fog this morning that will burn off in the next few hours. I'm News 2 meteorologist Shelby Mack.
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8: All right, here's your sound once again. 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Good morning, the Beaver. Who's this?
9: Christina.
8: Okay, Christina, where are you calling from?
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1: All right, let's go to the phone. Hey, Beaver, who's this?
2: This is Mike.
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3: Mike, you're going to the Grand Ole Opry.
2: Awesome.
1: All right, way to go. Tomorrow morning, it'll be Factor Hogwash.
3: Uh-huh.
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0: Monday, it's also the beginning of something, the Beaver Wake Up with Monica and Dave. Now, talking about the 100 deadliest days of summer, the days between Memorial Day and Labor Day. And this actually has to do with a more need for blood.
1: Yeah, absolutely. Summertime can be unpredictable. It can be a lot busier. Your kids are taking more risks. And you worry every time your teen pulls out of the driveway in his car.
0: Yeah, lots of accidents you know, happen in the summertime as well.
1: Like I said, summer's also unpredictable. You get something could happen where you need blood. So the Blood Assurance program there is looking for blood donors, and we definitely need blood donors. This is kind of this really matters. Because you said the 100 deadliest days of summer. We need those blood donations. And as summer kicks off, the roads get busier. And this is the one thing that couldn't turn an absolutely bad

need blood donors. This is kind of the, this really matters. Because you said the 100 deadliest days of summer. We need those blood donations. And as summer kicks off, the roads get busier. And yeah, this is the one thing that couldn't turn an absolutely bad day into a second chance.

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0: Well, today's National Waitstaff Day. It's the Beaver Wake Up with Monica and Dave. So make sure you tip your waitstaff properly if you go out today.
1: I mean, as always.
0: Yeah. But especially today. And we want to say hi to Alice, who is the queen of Waffle House. Met Alice when I was having breakfast this morning and said we'd mention her on the radio here on National Waitstaff Day. Alice, thank you for being a loyal Beaver listener.
2: Mm-hmm.
0: And
2: hi,
0: hope you have
2: Alice.
0: A great day. And hope you had made a lot of tips this morning.
1: Yeah. Did she get a good tip from you?
0: Oh, of course she did.

0: School's out for summer. It's the Beaver Wake Up with Monica and Dave, and that means a lot of things. That means we have some new graduates. Congrats to the class of 2026 at Clarksville High School and the other high schools here in the area. And on to the next things. And of course, we also have some juniors now that are becoming seniors. Monica, that's something that's happening in your house.
1: You kind of have that image burnt into your mind as a parent of your kid going off to college. Mm-hmm. And then in a blink of an eye, they're a senior. It's incredible how fast time has gone in these last, 16, 17 years. Mm-hmm. You know, you really have that image. I have the image burned in my mind. Him in his little plaid shirt, button-up shirt, his little jean shorts, and his Ninja Turtle backpack. I zipped that. It just seems like I zipped up that Ninja Turtle backpack with all of his school supplies in there, and we went off to school. Mm-hmm. And now he's driving himself to school. He's going to be a senior. Cue the tears this year. Is there anybody out there that has a junior going into senior year that feels exactly the same way? You're excited for them, but you don't want to let your baby go.
0: Yeah.
1: You can't remember them in sixth grade. You can't remember them in third grade. Mm-hmm. All you remember is kindergarten and what is coming up their senior year. Yes, cue the tears this year. But yeah, congratulations again to the class of 2026. I'm sure those parents have a lot more tears happening than me right now. In a year from now, ask me how I feel.
2: On your way in, traffic is still looking good for the morning. We don't have any traffic hazards to make you aware of, and only some slower traffic in some of the major intersections. If you are commuting, heading to Nashville, eastbound lanes of I-24 are clear. I'm Lee Irwin.
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0: Hope you wake up with Monica and Dave. Summertime is here, and that means outdoor movies. I used to always love going to outdoor movie night as a kid growing up, and I know we have it here in Clarksville as well.
1: Yeah, it's MoCo Movie Night. This is kind of a parental hack for the summer. Mm-hmm. You let Disney kind of do the heavy lifting. You just sit back and relax. MoCo Movie Night, we are talking about some incredible movies like, Freakier Friday. Mm. I think there's How to Train Your Dragon, things like that, that are just going to be absolutely amazing. Now, you can check out the website and get all the dates. I do know that Freakier Friday is going to be on my birthday at Stokes Park.
0: How appropriate is that?
1: Which is right around the corner for me, so I may have to go see that. But How to Train Your Dragon, Zootopia, Wicked for Good.
0: Oh, wow. Both of them.
1: Yeah.
0: So if you never saw them in the theater like me, this would be a chance to see them back to back, maybe.
1: And those are both going to be at the Downtown Commons. Now, there's different places, different parks in Montgomery County where they're going to have these.
0: Okay.
1: And you can just bring your lawn chairs, bring your blankets. Food will be available for purchase if you want food from a food truck. Sure. But yeah, it's absolutely free. So check it out.
0: Check out that schedule for sure. Yeah, Wicked and Wicked 2. I wonder if it'll be the version they let you to sing at. Because you remember, there were some you weren't allowed to sing.
1: Right.
2: Pictures on her phone and tears in her eyes. Waterproof.

0: apparently, not only are they out there, there are many different kinds out there.
1: Species.
0: Yes, it's the Beaver Wake Up with Monica and Dave. Oh, boy.
1: Yeah.
0: Here we go. We've got report that there are many different species of aliens that have been recovered. Let's talk. A couple doctors have the details.
2: People who have been involved in recoveries have said
3: there are at least four separate types. Now, I have not had direct access to that, but I believe the people who I talked to.
4: Four different types of life.
3: Four different types of life, at least.
2: Yeah. And the people I've talked to, through the process of making the documentary, have said that there have been dozens of recoveries of crashed craft in the U.S. alone.
0: Mm-hmm.
1: First off, let me just say, aliens don't crash their crafts. They have this stuff perfected. Mm. But, secondly, if these four species are real, mm-hmm. I mean, they're pretty much already living among us.
0: Mm-hmm.
1: Like, you got the Greys, okay? The Greys species.
0: Mm-hmm.
1: That's the IT guy that fixes your computer without eye contact. Okay? He will not make eye contact with you.
0: You know what? Many radio engineers I've worked with over the years fit that description.
1: Okay. Then they're Grey. There's the Nordics.
0: Okay.
1: These are the people on Instagram who hike at 5 a.m. Come on. Just for fun.
0: Yeah.
1: Okay. Then there's the reptilians. Those are HOA members. HOA board members.
0: Of course.
1: Yeah. And then the insectoids. Okay. Anyone who willingly runs marathons. But I mean, it's just like a personality types of these aliens. And first off, I don't think they crashed their crafts. There's just no way. They've perfected being a pilot.
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This morning, temperatures are starting off in the 60s and 70s, and scattered showers will continue to last throughout the rest of the day. We're also seeing some patchy fog this morning that will burn off in the next few hours. I'm News 2 meteorologist Shelby Mack.

0: with Monica and Dave as we are just a couple days away from Memorial Day weekend.
1: Oh, yeah.
0: Excited about that. And pretty excited about our question due this morning, too. So, what is the one sound that absolutely drives you crazy whenever you're here? For me, it's this. Air horn. Yeah, it drives me. I jump out of my seat. As I just did.
1: Yeah.
0: How about you?
1: I just absolutely 100% hate the sound of a ripping cloth or a towel or dishwashed cloth.
0: So it's not just a towel. So it's kind of like cloth in general is what you're saying.
1: Yeah, in general. Okay. I don't like the sound of a towel ripping. I remember my dad used to take old towels and use them as shop rags, and he would rip them, and I'd be like, you know, I just don't like that sound. Like, some people don't like the sound of nails scratching on a chalkboard.
0: Right. That's one that's a popular
1: one. This just sounds like that. Or when your fork scratches on a plate.
0: Right.
1: Things like that.
0: A lot of our listeners have chimed in here. Melissa says, when people take a drink and swallow.
1: Oh, yeah. And you accidentally gulp.
0: Yeah, right. Chewing, drinking, and a clock ticking, tick, tick, tick, tick, tick.
1: That just may remind us we need to call in the diffusion squad.
0: I guess. Anita says a knife being sharpened. That one scares me.
1: No, it doesn't scare me, but I honestly get what she's saying there. That's kind of, I kind of feel that in my teeth. Too. Yeah, I totally get that. So I'm right there with you.
0: And a couple more here. Got Crystal. It says constantly sniffling instead of blowing your nose.
1: Yeah.
0: And chewing out loud. And then Dylan says the sound of a fire alarm. Yeah, well, that just scares you because you're hoping it's not your house burning down.
1: Yeah, that's going to make you run and run for your life.
0: So anyway, it's our question. What noise scares you to death or whatever? You can post it on our Facebook page or give us a call at 877-999-9887. But I just don't want to hear this again today. I'm just telling you right now, enough already.
2: Jump out of your seat. On your way in, traffic is still looking good for the morning. We don't have any traffic hazards to make you aware of, and only some slower traffic in some of the major intersections. If you are commuting, heading to Nashville, eastbound lanes of I-24 are clear. I'm Lee Irwin.
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2: Police in Clarksville are asking for the public's help identifying two men who attempted to rob Big Lots on Riverside Drive. 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Clarksville police are also asking for the public's help to find a 17-year-old runaway. Shahanna Bryant was last seen May 15th near 3rd Street. Her guardian said she ran down the street and got into a vehicle. Anyone with information on Bryant can call 911. Hopkinsville and Christian County High School graduations are set for tomorrow at the Stadium of Champions. There is a chance of rain in the forecast. A senior class and weather meeting has been scheduled today to discuss options for the ceremonies. And the Clarksville Volunteer Auxiliary awarded five $1,500 Grace P. Ford scholarships to graduating seniors. They are all from local high schools. These students completed service through the Volunteen program at Vanderbilt Clarksville Hospital. For more on these stories, go to the Clarksville Now and Christian County Now apps.
3: I think this volunteer auxiliary handing out these the $1,500 scholarships, fantastic, man. 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
2: That's it.
3: Thanks a lot, Lee.
5: This morning, temperatures are starting off in the 60s and 70s, and scattered showers will continue to last throughout the rest of the day. We're also seeing some patchy fog this morning that will burn off in the next few hours. I'm News 2 meteorologist Shelby Mack.

0: So, do we really need to tell you not to meet random strangers in parking lots? Apparently we do. It's the Beaver Wake Up with Monica and Dave. And this is something that happened in Tennessee, in the town of Jackson. I guess they were having an issue with people meeting in parking lots and there was crime and all sorts of things going on. So the police department finally decided to do something about it.
1: Yeah, they made these safe exchange places that are monitored 24/7. And, you know, and this is a great idea. You know, Clarksville could adopt this. More people are buying items online, selling items online. Mm-hmm. And instead of sending those through the mail in town, they just meet up somewhere and exchange these products or services for whatever it may be. But yeah, and there's nothing safe about meeting somebody behind Target and where the traffic is on Wilma. Okay, nothing safe about that. Okay, not at all. But this would be an absolutely great idea for the city of Clarksville. But some people, like I do know that Kathy on our Facebook post, on our social media post, said that there are local online auctions that meet up as a group. So I guess they bring their items and they auction them off right there in person with a whole group of people. And, you know, go in groups, you know, bring three other people with you in the car if you're, you know, exchanging items or whatever for the money, whatever you've sold. But that would be an excellent idea for Clarksville, for sure.

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0: It's a Beaver Wake Up with Monica and Dave. We got our 810 Amen coming up in just a few minutes. A very special one to tell you about because, the tragedy that happened in this community a couple months ago has not been forgotten. We're talking about Kenwood.
1: Yep, and we're going to tell you how you can help out the families with everything going on.
0: Yeah, this is going to be a pretty fun event, actually, to attend to help out those families. That's coming up shortly in our 810 Amen.

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2: All right. Of course, it's been several months since the tragic bus accident that involved the Kenwood High School students. 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And this has been announced that coming, the Billy Pace Memorial Championship Wrestling Show is going to be making a special appearance here in Clarksville as a fundraiser to help out these families.
3: Yeah, and there's an entry fee, but if you are part of the Kenwood family that was involved in the bus crash, you can receive discounted entry. 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
2: Okay, so that's your 810 Amen here on the Beaver, sponsored by Hopkinsville Collision.
4: On your way in, we can let you know we don't have any accidents going on. And as far as any backed up traffic in Kentucky with road work on I-24, now that's causing some lane changes. That's between around exit 89 and the Tennessee state lines. I'm Lee Irwin.
0: Need a little good news to jumpstart your day?
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0: Always thought you could perform on stage and always bragged about it. Yeah, I could do that. Well, now you have a chance to prove it. It's the Beaver Wake Up with Monica and Dave. Clarksville Community Theater. It's brand new. It's coming. And its first production is called Museum. Mm-hmm. And auditions are underway. Yeah. For this is great.
1: Yeah, this is a great creative outlet for you and the kids because they're mm-hmm. seeking out a diverse cast of people ages 13 and older.
0: Mm-hmm.
1: All right, and we're talking about opportunities for all experience levels, from me who was just a rabbit in the Cinderella play in elementary to Kathy Bates, who is an amazing actress, right?
0: And who many people think you look
1: like. Yeah, I know. I don't see it, but hey, I'll take that as a compliment.
0: That's right.
1: But yeah, you can check this out at clarksvillenow.com. Maybe get out some creativity, get it out there, and it's something to do this summer.
0: Monica, you got to get

0: this is the place.
1: Clams.
2: When it's good, completely.
3: A clam bake, good friends, and the right beer. Schlitz. Because you never lose your taste for quality.
4: Yeah.
5: Schlitz Beer is closing after 177 years. They're in Milwaukee. Golly. They are going to be doing their final 80-barrel batch this Saturday at the Verona Brewery.
4: Wow. Yeah. Well, Pabst Brewing Company, they are ending this production of Schlitz. Mm-hmm. That's hard to say.
5: Yeah, you got to be careful. Schlitz, yes.
4: Yes. You got to, you know, I don't remember this beer at all.
5: You don't? I think I may have had it once. You know, it's not one.
4: But it's not like I was drinking it on the weekends at 5 years old or anything,
5: not,
4: you know?
5: Probably not. But, you know, here the truth of the matter is, you know, I'm sorry to see them go. But even more reason to enjoy one of the great craft beers here in Clarksville, right?
4: Absolutely.
5: You put your Schlitz away and drink something of real quality.
4: You know, honestly, I think, they really didn't have craft beers when my grandfather was drinking beer, and I used to sit on a couple cases of PBR. Mm. 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I don't know.
5: Rest in peace, Schlitz. You will be missed. 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

0: Well, it's an end of an era. It's the Beaver Wake Up with Monica and Dave. You hate to hear about another brewery closing, but one is.
1: This one's been around for a long time.
2: No, yeah. No clams. It's not right.
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1: This morning, temperatures are starting off in the 60s and 70s, and scattered showers will continue to last throughout the rest of the day. We're also seeing some patchy fog this morning that will burn off in the next few hours. I'm News 2 meteorologist Shelby Mack.

0: The arrival of Memorial Day weekend also means the arrival of the 100 deadliest days of summer. It's the Beaver Wake Up with Monica and Dave. Yeah, this is the time of the year where we have crazy driving all year here in Clarksville. Mm-hmm. Crazy things on the road.
1: Well,
0: but it gets even worse in the summertime.
1: Right, it certainly does. It feels like summer feels like freedom to our teenagers who might just be out there driving around and, and hanging out with their friends. They have a lot more free time on their hands. School's out, the sun's out, everyone's on the move. That's going to cause for basically, summer is a spike in crashes and accidents and things that could happen. That rises, but the blood does not.
0: Yeah,
1: Vanderbilt Clarksville needs.
0: Yeah, that's what this is about. Really, is it's like a blood drive for the summer, and it's a way for you to help out. Again, this is always the. It seems like blood in general, it's been a problem for a while, all different times of the year, but it's especially an issue in the summertime.
1: Yeah, Blood Assurance supplies Vanderbilt Clarksville Hospital, and they rely on us for these blood donations. So if you can make a blood donation before May 31st, you get a free T-shirt.
0: Yeah, that's pretty cool. By the way, the location to make your donation is 1767 Wilmer Rudolph Boulevard, Suite E.
1: Yeah.
0: So do so.
1: So make sure you do that and give blood and let's help out our very own community members.
2: 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Whichever it is, take it easy out there. 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So please drive carefully. I'm Lee Irwin.
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1: And we'll keep our fingers crossed on the weather for Hopkinsville and Christian County high school graduations for tomorrow. Hopefully they can be at the stadium.
0: Well, let's hope so.
2: Yeah, this is going to be a big one, isn't it? It's like
0: it is. Well, it is the last one, and there's some remodeling going on at the stadium, which they halted just so that they could have the graduation there.
2: Man.
0: But it's all going to depend on the weather.
1: Yep. Sure is. Thanks a lot, Lee.
3: This morning, temperatures are starting off in the 60s and 70s, and scattered showers will continue to last throughout the rest of the day. We're also seeing some patchy fog this morning that will burn off in the next few hours. I'm News 2 meteorologist Shelby Mack.

0: Well, they're finally getting laid to rest. It's the Beaver Wake Up with Monica and Dave. So there was a construction dig going on back in 2019, and the remains of 44 individuals, including teenage soldiers from the Continental Army, were found, and they're now being laid to rest this weekend in Lake George, New York.
1: Wow, we're talking about the Revolutionary War. It's like the country really didn't even fully exist yet back in those days. But this is kind of one of those stories where you get a little archaeology, you get a little mystery, patriotism, and closure all at once. Mm-hmm. But my big thing is there were teenage soldiers fighting in the Continental Army.
0: And that's something in the history I've had in classes over the year. We never heard about teenage soldiers fighting in this war. So this is a new piece of history for me.

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0: It's a Beaver Wake Up with Monica and Dave. Good morning. Parker McCollum, big night for him at the ACMs. He won the Album of the Year Award.
1: Not bad. Parker's one of my faves.

0: It's the Beaver Wake Up with Monica and Dave. Megan Maroney, of course, missing the ACM Awards because she was a bridesmaid for a friend and never heard anything about the wedding. Hopefully everything went off all right. You know, they had nice weather and, you know, no reports of anything bad, which I guess is probably good.
1: Yeah, you would probably hear about that. Megan Maroney gets rained on or something.

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happy 250th birthday, America. 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They want to recognize all military personnel with a special rate of just $19 per person from May 23rd to the 25th. 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

0: The Beaver Wake Up with Monica and Dave. Well, Jordan Davis is going to be doing something cool. He'll be headlining the first ever country concert at Pittsburgh's PNC Park. That's where the Pirates play. That'll be happening on July 12th.
1: Yeah, the event is going to include fireworks, block parties, giveaways, a full country-themed takeover of the ballpark.
0: Pittsburgh is such a cool city, too.

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1: Here's the latest news from Music City and beyond. It's the Beaver Country Roundup brought to you by Angela Blake at Shelter Insurance. When Ella Langley sat down with Theo Vaughn last month, she talked about not only being homeschooled, but also having some pretty intense eye surgery.
2: I had a bunch of eye surgeries when I was young. Yeah, sometimes I'd just be a little cross-eyed. But then I had some surgeries, and then the teacher's like, she just is not paying attention in here. So homeschooled until sixth grade, and then seventh grade, went back to the same high school my dad went to, graduated with 32 kids. And it's kind of brutal, honestly. Like, they have to take your eyeballs out.
3: You're lying.
2: I swear, dude.
3: My God.
2: You gotta get in there. It's crazy.
1: Lainey Wilson came out about how hard it is being on tour and being on the road. Here's what she said.
4: I don't know how I would have survived these last few years.
5: I mean, I would come home off the road, I was so tired, and he's the only one that would see it, but I'd be crying and packing my bag again. He got to see behind the curtain. He also knew how much went into doing this and how much that I have dedicated my life to it. This is making it. I just did not know that this was going to be a part of the making it part.
1: There's your Beaver Country Roundup. 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

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Well, Trace Atkins is going to be at Ryman Auditorium on Saturday, and you could still be there. 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

0: What time zone am I on? What country am I in?
1: It doesn't matter. It's 5 o'clock somewhere.
0: It's always on 5 in Margaritaville, come to think of it.
1: Yeah, I heard that.
0: You've been there, haven't you?
1: Yes, sir.
0: I've seen your boat there.

0: Gary Allen, it's Beaver 100.3 with Tiffany. This is now Clarksville's most recognizable landmark on Warfield Boulevard. That's the skeleton family. These massive skeletons in someone's backyard, they're facing the road and they're placed in different scenarios every season. It's hilarious. If you haven't seen them, it's on the Beaver Facebook page, just a really quick video. And right now the whole family is enjoying the summertime. It looks like they've got the hose out. They might be surfing. It's kind of hard to see when you're driving by real quick, but it must be skeleton elves in the middle of the night working their magic. We appreciate you, your time and your creativity. You're bringing a smile to Clarksville's face.
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0: Alabama is country royalty, and they're going to be at F&M Bank Arena on June 11th. This is going to be a huge show. You don't want to miss it. 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It's Beaver 100.3 with Tiffany. 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

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They want to recognize all military personnel with a special rate of just $19 per person from May 23rd to the 25th. 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

gotta love that the Spring into Summer Festival in Oak Grove is completely free. The carnival rides, the concert with Brett Young. That's going to happen on Saturday night. You can see more at ChristianCountyNow.com. 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

Can you believe we are about a month away from seeing this man perform his very last show right down the road at Nissan Stadium? June 27th. Not a dry eye in the house for Alan Jackson. 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

gotta love Mary Chapin Carpenter. 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It's back. Bulls, Booms, and Burgers. Coming back to Clarksville with the best bull riders and bulls matching up head-to-head for 8 seconds at a time. 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It's going to be Saturday, June 27th at the Walker Farm and Ranch. 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
1: 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Storms in the forecast, and it's going to be much of the same tomorrow. 76 for your high for your Friday. Thunder showers, 79 on Saturday.
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0: George Burge, it won't be long on Beaver Country 100.3. John Glass here. 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
1: 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It's bad news.
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Weather is in the forecast. Got some rain coming in, about a quarter of an inch. You have thunder showers for your Friday, 75 for the high, 80 on Saturday.

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1: On your way home, Clarksville Dispatch is reporting an accident at I-24 at the 0.6 mile marker towards Kentucky is shut down. So find an alternate route. Please find an alternate route. Golf Club Lane onto Madison Street is seeing heavy bumper-to-bumper traffic. And Edmondson Ferry Road heading to Ashland City Road is backed up. Be careful out there. I'm Wesley Hall.
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She's, I want a piece of chocolate. 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She's a Saturn with a sunroof.

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He's going to be at CMA Fest, Mr. Hometown Kid himself. Looking forward to some of the performances that are going to be down there. If you haven't gotten your tickets already, I'd snag them up because it's going to be a fun time down on Broadway. Here's Jelly Roll.

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3: On your way home, University Avenue onto Madison Street is backed up. Memorial Drive heading to Martin Luther King Jr. Parkway is seeing heavy bumper-to-bumper traffic. And Dunbar Cave Road onto Wilmer Rudolph Boulevard is moving at a snail's pace. I'm Wesley Hall.
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0: Jordan Davis, turn this truck around on Beaver Country 100.3. John Glass here. We were talking about it earlier, them home sweet savings deals, man. And with the kids out of school, you need to find fun stuff for them to do. 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I like the Super Fun Zone indoor mini golf. 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
1: On your way home, Ted Crozier Sr. Boulevard onto Warfield Boulevard is seeing bumper-to-bumper traffic. Allen Road heading to Tiny Town Road is congested, and Powell Road onto Rossview Road is crawling along. Drive safe. I'm Wesley Hall.
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Alrighty, into the 5 o'clock hour we go, which means it is time to go home. Congratulations on all you 9 to 5ers for surviving another one. You did it. You thrived. You survived. Now it's time to get you home. Hopefully some good food, family, and fun. Here's little Chris Young on Beaver Country.

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Thunderstorms in the forecast. 75 on Friday.

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2: 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Back in Clarksville, Zinc Plant Road on to Cumberland Drive is backed up, and the intersection of North 2nd Street and North Riverside Drive is seeing heavy bumper-to-bumper traffic. Take it easy out there. I'm Wesley Hall.
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0: Well, well, well, Mr. Riley Green coming crawling back saying how talented Ella Langley is and how they definitely need to be making more songs together. Of course, I would too, man. She helped to get some number ones. She's killing it. And, yeah, she ain't forget either, though. It's Riley Green, changed my mind.
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0: John Glass here with the Beaver 100.3. I'm out. I will catch you on the flip side. I will see you tomorrow, 2 o'clock, same time, same place, ushering in a Memorial Day weekend. Enjoy your weekend. Catch you later. Peace.
1: On your way home, Hopkinsville Dispatch is reporting an accident on I-24 at mile marker 82 westbound. There's a car fire, so do be careful if you're heading that way. Back in Clarksville, Sango Road on to Martin Luther King Jr. Parkway is backed up, and Craft Street onto College Street is crawling along. Drive safe out there. I'm Wesley Hall.
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1: 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I don't need the pollen count or the darn tootin' moon phase.
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A green traffic light turned straight to red. I hit

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1: This is Beaver 100.3. I don't know why this hit me as hard as it did. Maybe it's nostalgia, but hearing Google has changed the search bar feels weirdly emotional. Like, we all grew up with that little rectangle. 25 years of typing deeply important questions like, can chicken go bad if it smells mostly okay? And is this rash normal? Now Google has made the search box bigger because apparently we've evolved from typing weather to writing full therapy sessions. You can talk to it, upload photos, ask follow-up questions, use different AI modes. Basically, your search bar now has more features than my first apartment did. And Google says they're not forcing AI on anybody, which feels like when streaming services say you can still watch regular TV while hiding it under six menus. But let's be honest, none of us are using all of that day one. We're still going to type restaurants near me and how long should a hug be on a first date, just in a slightly taller box.
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0: 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Earthquakes, famine, pestilence. That's all that's ever on the news. It's bad news.
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1: You want one story today that restores just a tiny bit of faith in humanity? Here you go. It's Beat Up with your good vibes. There's a group of students in California who got hooked watching live streams. You've probably seen this online of a bald eagle habitat and then found out the land could get bulldozed for housing. And most of us see that headline and go, man, that's sad, and then immediately forget while ordering socks online. These kids, different energy. They started writing letters to family, influencers, celebrities, trying to help raise $10 million to protect the wildlife area. And they didn't stop there. They started doing bake sales, lemonade stands, even making bald eagle origami to sell. Meanwhile, we complain if our DoorDash driver parks too far away. But honestly, good for them. That's the kind of stubborn optimism we need more of. Also, if a third grader emails me asking for money to save bald eagles, I'm probably folding under pressure immediately.
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